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You can't touch this. You can't touch this. You can't touch this.

0: Hello.
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0: Yeah, I'd like to make another withdrawal.
1: Again?
0: Yeah, again.
1: Well, as you know by now, there is a substantial penalty for early withdrawal.

Waterstad.fm. Op FM, DAB+, online en via de Waterstad.fm app. Waterstad.fm. Get real with the fever on the dance floor.